Lahodos comes from Uzi Badner. You heard Ohad to open up the hour, and the Nachum Segal Show is on at Radio Coldplay 107.6 on the FM dial. Thanks for joining us, everybody, every Sunday through Wednesday in the 6 p.m. hour. How about some Avremo? Avram Fried's Hine Matov. 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

That's Sandy with Mina Meitzar. You heard Yidel with Chaim Eliezer Werdiger before that. Kol Tov is the name of the selection. Avremo with Hine Matov opening up that three-song set. Arala Samet is ready. Got a song entitled Aleinu. 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

If do as Hashem b'simcha, as only diaspora can demand it. Shlaimi Taisig before that. Aralis Samet with Aleinu opening up the set. How about some Yomi Lowy? Aro Mimcha. 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

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Aneni is the name of this one. He's got it for you at 107.6 on the FM dial.

That was Shlomo Simcha with Aneni, Yishai Rebo, and Mati Steinmetz are going to wrap up the hour. And I thank all of you for tuning in. Radio Coldplay with me, Nachum Segal, every single Sunday through Wednesday, beginning at 6 p.m. Until next time, it's Nachum Segal reminding you, remember the past, live the present, and trust the future.